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1: Apparently Gen Z has discovered relaxing. They just gave it a weird name and somehow dragged Jimmy Buffett into it from the grave. 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
0: Gen Z has a new trend called Jimmy Buffett maxing, which honestly sounds less like a lifestyle and more like a tropical disease you catch at a Sandals resort. But apparently maxing just means going all into something. And now they're trying to live like Jimmy Buffett. You know, beach vibes, margaritas, no stress, sunsets, flip-flops, and acting like your email doesn't exist after 4 p.m. Basically the exact opposite of modern adulthood. And honestly, they might be onto something here. Buffett built an empire convincing us all that life should feel like a permanent Friday afternoon. Meanwhile, we're over here rage-refreshing grocery apps because avocados somehow cost the same as a used Honda. Maybe Jimmy Buffett maxing is just realizing you don't need a hustle culture podcast. You need a patio chair and one friend who owns a blender. That's your breakdown.
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1: This weekend and next week on the show, going to give you some highlights from ACM Weekend in Las Vegas. 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

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You can't open TikTok without hearing about Stella Lefty right now. The song Boston has gone crazy viral. She's on the show in minutes.

0: New Country 94.5, The Moose. Speed Up Radio, we're hanging with Stella Lefty. Talking briefly about, you know, your boyfriend, Vincent Mason. How long did you guys hang out before you, you know, made it Facebook, Instagram, TikTok official, as they say?
1: Well, we kind of while. I mean, it had been like 3 months before we ever posted. So maybe not that long. Maybe we're quick to it. But we started dating like pretty soon after we were hanging out.
0: Okay.
1: I think.
0: Yeah. So you just.
1: So everything was kind of quick, but I knew. Like, you know, when you just know, like I just knew off like the first time, which is kind of crazy. But I just, the minute we were hanging out, I was like, oh, we're supposed to date for sure.
0: What's crazier to you right now? Hearing your song in public for the first time? Like, if you hear it on the radio, I saw the video. My buddy Mike Biddle played your song and you got to hear it on the radio, which is special. But hearing it, you know, randomly on a radio station, or having complete strangers sing your words back to you while you're singing said song live, which is a crazier feeling?
1: They're both really crazy, but I'll have to say watching people connect with the song and sing the song is like the craziest feeling in the entire world. Like, there's nothing that compares to that ever.
0: Where do you start going overseas and having that happen, like in the UK and other and foreign countries that don't even speak English and they sing your lyrics back? Like, I've seen videos of that and it's just, it's mind blowing, right? Because they're not only learning the lyrics to your song, they're having to learn the language to sing it back and what it means and stuff. It's crazy just how big country is on a global scale right now. I've never seen anything like it.
1: I know. It's amazing to see. It's honestly, I feel like, because we've been talking about like how Australia is like the fastest growing country market. Like, it's so international now. It's awesome.
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1: B-Dub, if you have a friend that is a conspiracy theorist, they will love this. There's an artist that has created an apocalypse early warning system, which tracks private jets around the world. If a large number of jets suddenly flee cities, it might be a warning for the rest of us.

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1: You've heard of 6 degrees of Kevin Bacon, right? Where we're all 6 degrees away from knowing someone who knows Kevin Bacon. Like, it's proven. It's a scientific thing. Well, Kevin Bacon was 1 degree from some serious pain during a recent walk in the woods. We'll get into that coming up.

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1: To beat up, Kevin Bacon was out hiking with his daughter and her boyfriend when they accidentally stumbled onto a beehive. And apparently the bees decided it was their chance to finally review Hollow Man in person. Kevin said nobody bothered to hive, but the bees went full WWE entrance music on him anyway. Not the daughter, not the boyfriend, just Kevin. Bees under the shirt, stinging him everywhere, which honestly feels a little personal. And I love that his daughter recreated his reaction afterward instead of filming it live. That is real family love right there. Because if most of us got attacked by bees in 2026, your family's first instinct would be, hold on, don't move, this is going viral. Also, imagine being Kevin Bacon and surviving Hollywood for 40 years just to get jumped by sky raisins in the woods.
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Apparently, Gen Z has found a new lifestyle trend, and it's basically just becoming your retired uncle in flip-flops with a blender full of margaritas. 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
2: Even 2 years after Jimmy Buffett passed away, somehow the man is still influencing culture because Gen Z has discovered Jimmy Buffett maxing. Yeah, that's a real phrase now. You know how they add maxing to everything? Sleep maxing, looks maxing, whatever we're overthinking this week, maxing. Apparently now it means fully committing to the Buffett lifestyle. Beach, sunshine, margaritas, no stress. You know, basically living like it's spring break for people with back pain. And honestly, they may have accidentally stumbled into wisdom here. Jimmy built an empire by hanging out near water, writing songs about cheeseburgers, and acting like deadlines were more of a suggestion. Meanwhile, we're over here answering emails marked urgent that absolutely could have been a text next Tuesday. At this point, if Jimmy Buffett maxing means sitting outside with friends and pretending your phone died, sign me up.
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All your requests are tallied up, and we've got the most wanted song of the day ready to roll in minutes. It's B-Dub. It's coming up next.

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1: We continue our conversation with Stella Lefty, sings the song Boston on tomorrow's show. Enjoy the rest of your night. 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
7: Yeah, hi. I'd like to report a bear sighting.
6: Location?
7: In the woods, just outside of town.
6: Oh, not surprising. You've got your home. Bears have theirs.
7: Yeah, but see, this wasn't just any bear. This bear was wearing jeans and a hat, as in a Smokey Bear.
6: Jeans and a hat. That's definitely Smokey. What exactly did he have to say?
7: Well, we were about to head home, you know, after having a bonfire.
6: Oh, I can guess where this is going.
7: Right. See, Smokey told me the fire wasn't actually out. 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
6: That's true. Did you know that 9 out of 10 wildfires are caused by humans? That means 9 out of 10 wildfires can be prevented.
7: Wow, no kidding?
6: I'm a forest ranger. We never kid.
7: Sorry.
6: that was a joke.
7: Oh.
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2: Yeah, hi. I'd like to report a bear sighting.
1: Location?
2: In the forest, near the side of the road.
1: No need for alarm, sir. The forest is where bears live.
2: But this was no ordinary bear.
1: No ordinary bear?
2: Yeah, one second I'm having a smoke taken in the view. Next thing I know, I am face to face with Smokey Bear.
1: Let me guess, Smokey had a tip for you.
2: He did. He must have seen me toss my cigarette on the ground. 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
2: That's what Smokey said. I had no idea.
1: That's why Smokey's famous, and you're not.
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And to get up and write it down. 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Hang him from the cross. 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

0: 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What's up, y'all? This is Zach John King.
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2: 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I didn't find that in the normal day-to-day life. I didn't find that working behind a desk. I realized being hands-on and being a soldier was something that would keep me active, keep me outside, keep me in that team environment that I craved and that I needed so much. And then the opportunity to serve my community and serve my country was just icing on the cake. I wanted to be in Boise, Idaho. I wanted to be home. The National Guard gave me the opportunity to stay right where I was, to serve my country and my community, and it was the best of both worlds. I grew up flying bush planes in Alaska with my dad. I was fortunate enough to get my pilot's license. I wanted to be in helicopters. I wanted to be a crew chief. The Army National Guard gave me a chance to fly helicopters now instead of fixed-wing aircraft.
1: To learn how to be part of the Army National Guard, log on to NationalGuard.com. 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
6: Hi, this is Mike Avery with today's Outdoor Magazine Minute. Fawns are being born across Michigan right now. DNR biologist Brent Rudolph says at first those young deer aren't very mobile.
7: Because that fawn is not able to get around very well, and the best defense is that nobody knows where it is.
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0: 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Whoop. Don't we all deserve a second chance? That's coming up on a little feature we call
1: There, I Said It.

0: 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Jim and Jody, Moose Morning Show, Jelly Roll, yes, this summer. Soaring Eagle.
1: I know, so excited.
0: It's going to be a lot of fun. All right, so we spent a little time yesterday. It was not a terribly busy day yesterday, so we had some downtime to
1: really
0: scour the internet.
1: Right.
0: Of course, we kind of spent an awful lot of time there anyway, but we always keep our eye out for unpopular internet opinions that might deserve a second opinion.
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1: Cereal is marketed as a breakfast food, but we all know that it tastes better for dinner.
0: Yes. Oh, I guess it works better if I do this.
3: There, I said it.
0: Yeah, that worked much better. All right, to the staff at the bar, if the foam on my pint protrudes above the rim of the glass, do not use that little palette knife to scrape off the excess. You are wasting my beer.
3: There, I said it.
0: Wow.
1: The middle aisle of Aldi is a garage sale surrounded by a supermarket.
3: There, I said it.
1: It's called the Isle of Shame, and there is a Facebook page about that. I found some great things in that aisle.
0: Oh, yeah. That's
1: you
0: where
1: have
0: I got,
1: too.
0: I got my golf clubs there at Aldi, yeah. Nobody will ever erect a statue of a critic or a disc jockey.
3: There, I said it.
0: Wow, that feels kind of personal.
1: I'm trying to think.
0: Yeah.
1: Cars should have a display that shows other drivers how many points a driver has on their license.
3: There, I said it.
1: You're like, oh, that explains the dent in your car.
0: Better keep some distance from that one.
1: Right.
0: Yep. And finally, after hours of research and hundreds of dollars spent, I can confirm that Haribo gummy bears best enjoyed in multiples of three.
3: There, I said it.
0: That's good to know.
1: Okay.
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1: What?
0: Three of my favorite words in the English language. 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
1: Oh, good.
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0: 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Here's my new song, Holding It Down.
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0: New Country 94.5 The Moose, Chase Matthews. He's holding it down. Jim and Jody, Moose Morning Show. Oh, Jody's got a new country star crush.
1: Oh, my gosh. He's so good in concert. He opened for Joni Messina at the Soaring Eagle. And I knew I liked him. And I, after the concert, because we got the tickets from the record rep, from his record rep. And I was like, thank you so much. This guy, I'm a fan for life. And it was good to hear him. And then him talk about our radio station.
0: Nice.
1: I don't know how we get people to do that. That's pretty cool. How do I get him to do that?
0: That's where all our raise money goes.
1: Oh,
0: to bribing country stars to talk about us.
1: Yeah, sorry.
0: So, yeah, you got to do what you got to do.
1: Yeah.
2: Nothing more powerful than the human spirit. Good people doing great things. I believe most people are good. Here's today's Moose Country good news stories.
0: Free ice cream. Those three little words we all long to hear. An ice cream truck owner in Western Massachusetts is making people smile because of one small act of kindness. A young boy recently approached her truck, but didn't have enough money for a treat. But instead of turning him away, they gave him a free scoop, right? How nice. Well, word got out. And now the company's going to be giving away free ice cream to every child all summer. Wait, how can they make this happen?
3: It's okay, tell him to come back.
4: No, I was still going to give it to him. I didn't say no. I wasn't
3: okay.
5: Can you ask that kid over there to come back?
6: We don't turn kids away when they don't have money. You want an ice cream from Maddie, you get an ice cream from Maddie. It's so hot outside. Say no.
7: Here you go, buddy. You can always come up to the ice cream truck, okay?
1: What state is that in?
0: Massachusetts. Well, what actually happened is when the word got out, donations started pouring in. Literally from all around the world. This thing, you know, on video, went viral. The company announced, you know, with all that money that came in, now they're giving free ice cream to every kid all summer. No longer going to charge. Absolutely incredible. I love that. Pennsylvania communities are rolling out free vending machines that dispense essential wellness items. Things like hygiene kits, HIV self-tests, Narcan. The vending machines are called Health to Go. They're designed to reduce barriers like cost, transportation, and stigma. More than 11,000 items dispensed in the first year. So now they hope to expand the program statewide. So, free ice cream, free Narcan. Everybody gets something. Finally, a man experiencing homelessness in Seattle was a hero to one family when he found and held on to a stolen bag after realizing it contained the family's beloved dog's ashes. The man then returned the ashes when he saw a flyer from the owners, but he didn't want a reward. Story quickly spread online, though. Donations started coming in, eventually raised enough money to help the man move.

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0: New Country 94.5, the Moose. You know what doesn't hurt? Winning. Didn't we hear about that in the commercial just moments ago?
1: Dale's a loser. That's what I hear.
0: We're talking to about some race car driver named Dale. Because we got racing tickets for Tri-City Motor Speedway coming up.
1: Yeah, for this Friday night. Let's do it.
0: They are the free kind, so
1: yeah, I like the
0: think
1: free
0: you want to stick around for that.
1: Just sit in the free section.
0: Yeah.

0: New County 94.5, the Moose, MacArthur, Jim Biggins, Jody Kay, Moose Morning Show. All right, so we don't have a farm to pass down to you, but we've got tickets for Tri-City Motor Speedway, which is pretty darn cool, too.
1: Yeah, it's this Friday night. Oh, it's every Friday night at the Tri-City Motor Speedway. I hear there's fireworks this week, too.
0: Yeah, Saturday night, yeah.
1: No, Friday.
0: I think the fireworks are on Saturday.
1: Yeah, oh, that's right. They do that every year.
0: Mm-hmm.
1: Well, how do you know that? And I live in town.
0: Because I recorded the commercial.
1: Oh, you produced the commercial.
0: I produced the commercial.
1: That's what you're saying.
0: Yes.
1: Yes, you are correct on that. Join us Saturday. Anyway, these tickets are for Friday. But, I mean, it's pretty cool. I like to do both. 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And they put on a great show.
0: Mm-hmm.
1: They're showing all the things that you can buy from Wolverine Fireworks Display Company. That's
0: cool.
1: Saturday, but let's work on Friday. Friday night's racing is going to have Great Lakes Lightning Sprints, Mini Wedge Bomber Stock, Street Stock, Pro Stock, Modified. 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I'm sorry, gates. And National Anthem at 7:55. Racing at 8.
0: All right. 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
1: That was much easier than my whole explanation. 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
2: When you finally find your thing, you want the whole world to know about that thing. 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
4: Moose Country caller 9. Good morning. Who's this?
5: Good morning. My name's Alicia.
4: And where are you from?
5: I live in Westbridge.
6: All right,
4: okay.
6: Alicia.
4: To win these tickets, you must continue to breathe. 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
5: I think I got that covered.
4: All right.
6: Okay, well, that's good, Alicia. We're going to hook you up with 2 passes to the Tri-City Motor Speedway this Friday night. Congratulations.
5: Awesome. Thank you guys so much.
6: Zach Tapp almost missed an important call because of the Masters.
7: I feel like there was one time we were out there that you and maybe Mr. Cole Swindell stayed out a little bit too late.
6: That is not the right clip. But we're going to figure that out.
4: We haven't mastered one yet, have we?
6: We got a couple minutes to get
4: that
6: in.
4: We're taking double bogey on that hole.
6: Anyway, it's coming.

0: 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Russell Dickerson there with Happen to Me. Jim and Jody, it is the Moose Morning Show. And Zach Topp, apparently...
1: Yeah, missed a very important phone call because he was headed to the Masters.
0: Ah, let's find out more. Welcome to
2: Nashville. Here's the nitty gritty from Music City with Jody Kay's Moosic Minute.
1: Zach Topp has 5 ACM Award nominations, but he almost missed the news the morning it was announced because he was headed to the Masters golf tournament and was about to ditch his phone for the day.
3: I'm glad he caught me before we went out there. He called me that morning. I was literally about to get in the car and leave my phone at the house. And you can't have your phone or nothing. And he's like, we're up for 5. And I was like, dang, that's amazing. What 5 are they? And then he started making up dumb award names. I can't remember what they were. But anyway, they sneak up on me every time because I know when the award show is, you know. I know when that date's coming. But the nominations, I always forget what day they're coming out. So it's always a fun little surprise. Catches me off guard and it's fun. When we're up for a few, it's a nice little pick-me-up to start a day.
1: Right. Zach Topp has received 5 nominations for the 61st Academy of Country Music Awards. Male Artist of the Year, Album of the Year for Cold Beer and Country Music, Single of the Year for I Never Lie, and Song of the Year for I Never Lie. That sounds like only 4. But Song of the Year, I had to do some research on this because I'm like, why are they doing this? But Song of the Year counts as 2 because one is for the writer, which is him, and one for the artist, which is also him. It took me a minute or 60 to figure out why that wasn't adding up. I didn't understand. And Lainey Wilson, she won her first 2 ACM awards way back in 2022, 4 years ago. It's only been 4 years. And backstage, she had a message for her younger self.
4: If I could talk to Lainey, who moved to Nashville in 2011 in a camper trailer, I'd say a lot of people are going to think you crazy. And you might be a little bit. But put in the time, roll up your sleeves, elbow grease, faith. And you're going to be okay. Just tell the truth, write the truth, and let your light shine. That's pretty much what I would tell her. And just say, I'm about to cry. I say, quit crying, you little sissy. No, I just say it's all going to work out the way it's supposed to. I feel like I'm here, and I deserve to be here, and that's a damn good feeling.
1: Yeah, and she's up for, not drinking, just coffee. She's up for 7 7 awards, Entertainer of the Year, Female Artist of the Year, Single of the Year, Song of the Year, Music Event of the Year, and Visual Media of the Year. That's only 6. Again, Song of the Year counts as 2 nominations, one for the writer, which is Lainey Wilson, and one for the artist, which is also Lainey Wilson. So I didn't understand that because everywhere I checked, it was like the numbers were not adding up. I'm like, I don't understand. So I Googled it.
0: We're Americans. We don't do math very well anyway.
1: So. Right. Well, I had to Google it. I'm like, that doesn't make sense. But now it does. ACM's this Sunday in Vegas, hosted by Shania Twain on Prime Video. That is what's happening in Nashville in your Moosic Minute on 94.5 The Moose. 94.5
0: The Moose. All right. So that second vault in the Moose Country Concert Ticket Vault did get opened yesterday.
1: It was 029, by the way.
0: 029. So we're working on a new one.
1: This one's valued at $448.
0: Wow, that keeps going up. That's got to be some big shows. Well, all right, coming up just after 7, someone gets a chance to try and crack that baby open.
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0: 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Stick around for another chance to crack open the ticket vault.
1: Take a left here, boy. Take it slow. Don't get distracted by that radio. I just rolled my eyes and I said,

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0: New Country 94.5, The Moose, The Fall. That's Cody Johnson, Jim and Jody. It's Moose Morning Show. All right, so yesterday we did finally get a winner on vault number 2 in the Moose Country Concert Ticket Vault Contest. So we are now moving on to vault number 3. We don't know what's in it. Have we unveiled any numbers on that one
1: yet? Yes.
0: Okay, so one digit out of the 3.
1: Yes.
0: Looks like has been identified in that one. Hopefully you caught that information yesterday because it'd be pretty helpful right now.
1: Right. The total package value is $448. So I don't know what's in this, but it sounds pretty amazing. I'd take it.
0: Absolutely.
1: So we're going to start with call. We're not going to start. We're going to only take one call. It's going to be caller number 9. And if it's you, you're going to guess the 3-digit vault. If it is correct, you're on your way to 3 country concerts this summer.
0: All right. 989-755-0945. 989-755-0945. And good luck.
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0: Moose Country, caller 9. Good morning. Hi, who's this?
13: This is Matt.
0: Hey, Matt, where are you from?
13: I'm from Sumner.
0: All right, here's the thing, boy. These prize packages inside this vault just keep getting bigger.
1: Right. So, Matt, what do you think the three-digit combination is?
13: I didn't think I'd get through. I know one of the numbers were right yesterday, so I'm pulling this number out of the year. Let's do 478.
0: All right, let me punch him in here. 478.
1: No.
0: Oh, no, no, no.
1: None of those numbers are correct.
0: Yeah.
1: So we're going to play again at 810.
13: Okay, thank you.
1: Good luck.
13: Bye.
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0: Moose. All right, so yesterday, the men weighed in on, you know, what they would do if the women were gone for 24 hours. So in fairness, we thought, well, we should let the women respond as well, what they would do if the men were gone for 24 hours.
1: And you came back with a vengeance.
0: Apparently so. We're going to see what you had to say about that coming up.
1: I love it. Here's Blake, Honeybee in Moose Country.

0: New Country 94.5, The Moose, Jim and Jody, Moose Morning Show. So yesterday on Facebook, we were looking to see what the men had to say. What would you do if women were gone for 24 hours? And some guys responded, but we thought, you know, turnabout is fair play. So ladies, what would you do if the men disappeared for 24 hours? And you seem to have a lot more plans.
1: Well, Michelle says on our Facebook fan page, go for a walk on the rail trail at night.
0: At night.
1: Other than that, my life wouldn't change much.
0: Oh, okay. Carla said, honestly, I'd be worried because it don't matter where my husband goes. He calls me on his phone to tell me something he heard on the radio, something he saw, something about the kids. We've been married for 52 years. I think I'd be worried if I didn't hear from him in 24 hours.
1: That wasn't the question.
0: I know.
1: Amy said, get caught up on the crafts projects I've started.
0: Barb said, turn off the TV and read peacefully and then eat ice cream for dinner.
1: Yes.
0: Yeah, that's a good idea. I'm in for that.
1: You're alone this week, by the way.
0: Yeah.
1: You and Connor.
0: Yep.
1: You're batching it.
0: Well, now I have to both cook the dinner and clean up after. Usually we split that
1: and
0: kind
1: you
0: of
1: have
0: thing.
1: To plan it.
0: Yeah, I know.
1: Tina says stay in pajamas, eat when hungry, not by what time it is, super cereal for dinner because that's all I need some days. I just don't like cereal.
0: Kimmy responded to her, too, and Kimmy said, well, you ever get the feeling some of us would be a lot slimmer if we didn't have a man asking and suggesting for things to eat?
1: One Maybe. Would think.
0: Maybe.
1: Patricia said, I'd start cleaning the bathrooms about 30 minutes before they leave, and I will have a bathroom without pee on the toilet or floor for at least almost 24 hours.
0: Wow. Yeah. Okay, that's good.
1: Yeah. You know, I like that.
0: Connor and I don't use Laura's bathroom.
1: Okay, good.
0: So there's never an issue with pee on the floor in her bathroom.
1: Good for her. So. Good. That's amazing. You guys are amazing.
0: And I clean mine, so she doesn't have to deal with that.
1: Right.
0: Let's see. Sarah said, leave my heated bed on all day. Watch an entire series. Maybe go grab some takeout and then just lounge around.
1: It's called bed rot.
0: Mm.
1: Suzette said, go to the greenhouse and buy as many flowers and vegetable plants that I want.
0: Mm-hmm. Kayla, well, who would I make sandwiches for? I wouldn't be a very useful sandwich maker without my

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Question for the ladies today in the Moose Facebook fan page. So the guys are gone for 24 hours. What are you doing different? You're going to tell us coming up in just a couple minutes here. Here's Lee Bryce in Moose Country. Are you one of

0: New Country 94.5 The Moose, Luke Combs, Be By You, Jim and Jody, Moose Morning Show. If you don't get to be by your guy for 24 hours, because he went away, he's going to be gone for 24 hours. Ladies, what are you doing different? We let the men speak about this yesterday with the ladies gone, but the ladies seem to be a little more involved in planning what they're going to do. All right, let's see what's on the Moose Facebook fan page. Sarah says she's going to pray that nothing breaks. I've had to nurse a sick piglet by myself. I've had to repair our furnace while my husband was away in the past. I kind of prefer he stay home. Kids and I do enjoy girl dinner while he's gone, though.
1: Right. Kathy said, look around at my non-messy house and know it would stay that way for 24 hours.
0: Crystal said, whatever I wanted to do, whatever I wanted to, and no cooking, cleaning, finding things, sports, etc.
1: Oh, my God. My son is working out of town right now, personally. He's working up north in Alpena. So it's all girl. Well, not all girls. The brother-in-law lives there with my son. And so they kind of like it. Chad is not the quietest person. I this is going to be hard for you to believe.
0: Oh, no. I've been around Chad.
1: Yeah. He is a heavy walker.
0: And, oh, no. I didn't know that part.
1: Oh, Lord.
0: A heavy walker?
1: Yeah. You can tell when Chad's coming down the stairs because it's Chad.
0: I never heard of that term before, heavy walker.
1: He does not know how to walk quietly.
0: Okay.
1: Michelle said, only 24 hours?
0: Yeah. It's interesting that Crystal wanted no cooking, no cleaning, because Melanie said, clean, clean, and more clean.
1: Mm-hmm.
0: That's what you want to do when he's gone? Really?
1: Alicia said, sleep, binge, watch TV. I'd do that. I would do that anyway.
0: Melissa said, I wouldn't do anything different than I do now. It's so very peaceful without a man in my life. Jody puts her arm in the air. Yes.
1: I hear you. Who said that? Me and my doggo doing just fine over here. I hear you, Ellen. I hear you, Melissa. It is pretty peaceful, let me just tell you.
0: Donnie said, that would be the most fun, especially without the men. They bring drama and games, LOL. The men are the dramatic ones?
1: The men?
0: Ones?
1: That's wild.
0: Wow.
1: Brittany said, nothing. Not having to be needed where's my tools, keys, brain. Not hearing babe for 24 hours. I am doing nothing. Wow. Maybe you shouldn't have. I'm not a relationship expert, but that doesn't sound fun.
0: Here's one that I don't understand. Amanda says she'd take a long walk down a dark alley in Chicago or Detroit.
1: I don't either.
0: Are you hoping to get robbed?
1: Or something else?
0: That's very odd.
1: Yeah. Sherry said scrapbook and craft all day. I do that every day. I don't scrap.
0: Yeah, Sheila said probably clean and enjoy the quietness and clean home. I guess I didn't realize how much women just enjoy sitting in a clean home. I mean, I enjoy sitting in a clean home.
1: Oh, I do too.
0: But, you know, it's not the biggest deal.
1: Carrie said, I used to let it go after time and time again texting the, where are you? You okay? I got tired of doing it every time, so I stopped. Well, we are no longer. Keep pushing that button. It will break everything. Next time, there won't be a next time. One and done.
0: Ooh.
1: Wow. That's a lot of periods. A lot of, that's weird.
0: You're speaking punctuation.
1: Yeah.
0: Okay.
1: Yeah, that's weird.
0: I wasn't sure exactly what
1: I don't know how to read
0: that
1: one. Yeah. All right.
0: Laura said, I would spend the day with my girlfriends, who hopefully their guys are all gone too, I suppose. I think there was one left there. Sally said, same thing I do when a hubby goes to hunt camp. I'll do what I want, when I want. Throw the schedule out the window. Hey, if you want to keep them coming, by all means, Moose Facebook fan page. You can also text the Midland Roofers Moose Country text line, 989-755-0945.
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1: Hefty, hefty, hefty.
0: Hefty slider bag. 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

0: New Country 94.5 The Moose, Jim and Jody, Moose Morning Show, Jelly Roll there. Sun is out. We're finally getting a pretty day. It's been a largely ugly week, but that's turning around. How do you make it better? How about free ice cream for kids?
1: Whoop.
0: Not necessarily around here.
1: Oh. Well, then forget it.
0: Well,
1: skip it.
0: Maybe somebody locally will be inspired by this story.
2: Good. Nothing more powerful than the human spirit. Good people doing great things.
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0: All right, so there's an ice cream truck owner. This is in Western Massachusetts, and he's making people smile because of one small act of kindness. There was a young boy that recently approached this lady's ice cream truck, but he didn't have enough money for an ice cream treat.
1: Oh, no.
0: But instead of turning him away, she gave him a free scoop.
1: That's exciting.
0: Well, this was all caught on video, went viral. Now the company is just announcing that they're going to give free ice cream to every child all summer because all of a sudden, donations have come pouring in.
1: That's amazing.
4: It's okay. Tell him to come back. No, I was still going to give it to him. I didn't say no. I wasn't.
1: Okay.
4: Hey, can you ask that kid over there to come back?
5: We don't turn kids away when they don't have money. You want an ice cream from Maddie, you get an ice cream from Maddie. It's so hot outside. Say no.
4: Here you go, buddy. You can always come up to the ice cream truck, okay?
0: Yep, and he will now because with all the money that was turned in, they decided, hey, we've already made our money for the summer. Let's make it free for the kids.
1: That is very awesome.
0: All the kids. Awesome. All right. This is kind of bizarre. Pennsylvania communities rolling out free vending machines. But what's in them? Well, they dispense essential wellness items like hygiene kits or HIV self-tests or even Narcan. Vending machines are called Health to Go. Designed to reduce barriers like cost, transportation, and stigma. So more than 11,000 items have been dispensed from these machines in the first year, and they're hoping to expand the program statewide. Wow. One state's got free ice cream. One state's got free Narcan in a machine. Crazy. Finally, a man experiencing homelessness in Seattle was a hero to one family because he found and held onto a stolen bag after realizing it contained a family's beloved dog's ashes.
1: Aww.
0: Must have been marked clearly because who would know, right? Anyway, the man then returned the ashes when he saw a flyer that was posted from the owners, but he didn't want any kind of reward. The story, however, quickly spread online. Donations started pouring in, eventually raised enough money to help the man move into his own apartment for the first time in 7 years. Homeless for 7 years. Now he's got a place to hang his hat.
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0: We are working on Moose Country concert ticket vault number 3. We had a winner yesterday, and it looks like the prize package is even more valuable.
1: Mm-hmm, $448.
0: Okay, you'll get a crack at that safe coming up just after 8.
2: Waking up with Jim Biggins.
0: I thought earlier you were all excited about it being Ranch Dressing Day.
2: And Jody Kay.
1: Oh, Ranch Dressing Day.
0: Right.
1: Yeah, I forgot. I have the attention span of a gnat.
2: Thanks for waking up with Jim and Jody on the Moose Morning Show. The temperature is rising.
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0: 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We're working on the Moose Country Concert Ticket Vault number 3. 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

0: New Country 94.5 The Moose, Jason Aldean there, Whiskey Drink, Jim and Jody. It's a Moose Morning Show. So we did have a winner yesterday in the Moose Country Concert Ticket Vault number 2, and even one digit of vault number 3 that we're working on now was identified yesterday. I hope you caught that. Mm-hmm. But we still got 2 to go, plus the one that was revealed, in case you don't know it. And it looks like the value keeps going up every time we get a new vault.
1: This vault is valued at $448. That's 2 concert tickets, a pair of concert tickets to 3 summer country concerts is in this vault and valued at $448.
0: What shows? We don't know, and we're hoping you can help us to find out. And to do that, it's pretty simple. Be the 9th caller right now at 989-755-0945, and then give us the 3 digits. 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
7: Caller 9. Good morning. Who's this?
8: Kevin.
7: Kevin. Kevin, yesterday Joby had a winner. We don't like when Joby has winners. We want him in the morning.
9: Right.
7: That's not meant to put extra pressure on you by any means, but I'm just saying.
9: We would be ecstatic if you won. So what do you think the three-digit combination to this vault is?
8: 530.
7: 530? Let me punch him in. 530.
9: No.
7: Not going to be this time.
9: Nope. None of the numbers are correct in the correct order.
8: Perfect.
9: Write it down. We're going to play again at 210.
7: Right. It's a learning experience, like we tell our kids.
9: Good luck to you.
8: You too.
9: Bye-bye.
7: Well, Jody and I spent a little bit of time yesterday when we should have been working, just scanning the internet for unpopular opinions that we think deserve a second chance. And a little feature coming up called There, I Said It.

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0: 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Unpopular internet opinions given a second chance. All deserve a second chance.
1: Okay.
0: Coming up in a little feature. Yes, we call it
1: There, I said it.

0: 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Bottle Rockets, Jim and Jody, Moose Morning Show. Ooh, it's almost Bottle Rocket season, isn't it?
1: Afternoon delight. Sorry. Skyrocket.
0: Skyrocket's in flight.
1: Damn it.
0: Aren't skyrockets?
1: I mean, dang it.
0: Just like bigger versions of Bottle Rockets?
1: I think so.
0: Could be. All right. So Jody and I spent a little time yesterday, wasting it, scanning the internet for unpopular opinions that we think, maybe if they just had a second chance,
1: right,
0: they might get some attention.
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0: Oh, yeah.
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Riley Green changed my mind on 94.5 The Moose. He only received 4 ACM Award nominations for this Sunday. Megan Maroney's leading with 9. And in second place is Miranda Lambert with 8. So she's got to win 1, right? She's also expected to perform. I cannot wait to see what happens. 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

94.5 The Moose, it's officially wedding season, and Lainey Wilson is now in the fun part of planning her wedding. 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

Are you going on vacation anytime soon? 94.5 The Moose. I'd love to hear where you're going. Text me at 989-755-0945. I could use a beach trip. 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

Ella Langley, Be Her on New Country 94.5 The Moose. Hey, I'm Breck. Happy Thirsty Thursday. I do not plan on celebrating tonight. I went a little too hard at line dancing last night with Kicking in the Mitten. And then we usually hit up Jake's afterwards for karaoke and playing cards. It's a lot of fun, but I'm definitely paying for it today.

0: Hardy, Morgan Wallen, Eric Church, and Tim McGraw, MacArthur on 94.5 The Moose. You have four chances every day to crack open the Moose Country Concert Ticket Vault. You could win a pair of tickets to at least three different shows, like Tim McGraw, Thomas Rhett, Darius Rucker, Brooks and Dunn, Hank Williams Jr. Your next two chances are at 210 and 310, the Moose Country Concert Ticket Vault, presented by the new Ace Hardware in Mount Pleasant with 94.5 The Moose.
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Spoiler alert, it's about the show Marshalls, New Country, 94.5 The Moose. If you've been keeping up, you know that Sunday night, we lost Riley Green's character, Garrett. He could not handle the injuries from the fire at Casey's Ranch. It was devastating and heartbreaking to watch, but it's understandable why they couldn't keep him in the show. He's got a lot going on. I mean, he'll be coaching The Voice later this year. Here he is with Worse Away on 94.5 The Moose.

94.5 The Moose. Just 2 weeks until Cody Johnson is at the Van Andel Arena in Grand Rapids. I cannot wait for that show. I actually found out yesterday he's bringing Kip Moore with him. So that's going to be a party. And then June 26th, he drops his new album, Banks of the Trinity. It's going to be a great year for Cody Johnson. Here he is with The Fall in Moose Country.

0: New music from Dan and Shay Say So on 94.5 The Moose. Thanks for taking me to work with you, especially because I have your chance to text in to win a trip for two to see Morgan Wallen with Ella Langley in Philadelphia this summer. I'll have that next keyword for you at 11 on 94.5 The Moose.
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Apparently, I'm in my pink era, New Country 94.5 The Moose. That's when you are centered on self-love, joy, embracing your soft, feminine energy. My friends keep telling me I'm in my pink era because, well, I've got bright pink nails. I'm wearing different colors besides all black. 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
14: Moose Country weather.
15: Partly sunny today, a high of 65. Tonight, partly cloudy, a low of 40. Tomorrow, partly cloudy, a chance of rain in the afternoon, a high of 65. And partly cloudy tomorrow night, a low of 40.

Luke Combs, Be By You on 94.5 The Moose. It's graduation season, and if you already graduated, did you have any fun traditions like your last few days as a senior? On our last day, we got to drive whatever we wanted to school. I just drove my car. It was all decorated, but my brother drove our riding lawnmower, and it actually ran out of gas on the way home. I will never forget it. If you have any fun, cool graduation traditions, share them with me, 989-755-0945.

Ella Langley, Choose in Texas on 94.5 The Moose. I'm so over this weather in mid-Michigan. It's supposed to be May, and I'm supposed to go golfing today, but I bet you it's going to rain. It's not going to stop me. It's just really frustrating.

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12: 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He said, "What you been up to lately?"

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Sunday's a really big day in country music. It is the ACM Awards. Let me nerd out about them for a minute, because it's pretty cool that at least 5 records could be broken, including Lainey Wilson becoming the first female to win Entertainer of the Year 3 years in a row. She just has to get it this year, and I have a feeling she will. Here she is with Things a Man Ought to Know on 94.5 The Moose.

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0: 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Hey, I'm Breck. Happy Thirsty Thursday. I am really celebrating that today. I've got a water, tea, coffee, and Diet Coke. I love my drinks, and I especially need to stay hydrated after last night.
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0: Jason Aldean, Don't Tell on Me on 94.5 The Moose. Do you think you could crack open the Moose Country Concert Ticket Vault? You just need a 3-digit code to crack it open. And when you do, you'll win a pair of tickets to at least 3 concerts this summer. Those shows include Luke Bryan, Chris Stapleton, Lainey Wilson, Parker McCollum, many other artists. The Moose Country Concert Ticket Vault, presented by the new Ace Hardware in Mount Pleasant. 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

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I am a big fan of trying new things. So when I got Dairy Queen the other day, I had to try their new Fruity Pebbles shake. It is unreal. I literally cannot stop thinking about it. It even like keeps me up at night. I need one so bad. Luke Combs, Sleepless in a Hotel Room on 94.5 The Moose.

Did Morgan Wallen kiss Ella Langley? New Country 94.5 The Moose. They recently performed together in Indiana, and as they walk towards the back of the stage, he like leans toward her to kiss her, and she kind of turns away. So he ends up kissing her head. What is going on with these two? I am here for it. I want to know the tea. Here they are with I Can't Love You Anymore on 94.5 The Moose.

0: John Morgan, Kid Myself on 94.5 The Moose. Thanks for taking me to work with you. Because of that, you get the chance to text in to win a trip to see Morgan Wallen and Ella Langley. I'll have that next keyword around 1 on 94.5 The Moose.
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If you need plans this weekend, you could always check out the World Expo of Beer. It's back in Frankenmuth tomorrow and Saturday. I can't believe it's already that time of year. It's one of my favorite events. 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
4: 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The Big...
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16: Moose Country weather.
17: Partly sunny today, high of 65. Tonight, partly cloudy, a low of 40. Tomorrow, partly cloudy, a chance for rain, a high of 65. And tomorrow night, partly cloudy, a low of 40.

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Jordan Davis, Turn This Truck Around on New Country 94.5 The Moose. I always say I wish I had more time in the day to get things done, but honestly, I want more time just to have fun, and so do most Americans. The average person says they want 17 extra hours per week just to have fun. Things like watching TV, seeing friends or family, enjoying outdoor activities. If you had like 17 extra hours in a week, that's 2.4 hours per day. What would you do with it? Text me 989-755-0945. Honestly, I'd probably just sleep.

Ella Langley, Be Her on New Country 94.5 The Moose. It's Friday Eve, and if you're looking for plans for the weekend, our Great Lakes Loons will be home for 2 weeks, actually. 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Thomas Rhett, what's your country song in Moose Country?

Bailey Zimmerman. My new song, Chevy Silverado.

0: Bailey Zimmerman, Chevy Silverado on 94.5 The Moose. 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

0: 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I'm going to be here till 3, so come down and see me. What's going on here? Maybe your glasses are outdated. Maybe they're crooked. 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It's Jody K. I am live at Associates and Eye Care in Saginaw for the Spring Trunk Show with 94.5 The Moose.
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Nate Smith, Whiskey on You on 94.5 The Moose. I cannot wait to see him Saturday at the Fillmore Detroit with Josh Ross. Just found out he's bringing him, so now I'm really looking forward to the show. I'm Breck, and I gotta get out of here. I'll catch you tomorrow after the Moose Morning Show. Enjoy the rest of your Thirsty Thursday. Joby Phillips is in next in Moose Country. Have a good one.

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We have breaking country news. Lainey Wilson is now officially married. Married her dude, Devlin Hodges. We'll get the pictures posted on our Facebook page as soon as we can, okay? The Moose Country Concert Ticket Vault coming up in minutes.

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0: 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In fact, right now in the Moose Country Concert Ticket Vault, $448 in tickets could be yours if you can unlock the vault with the correct three-digit combination. Now, yesterday, the first time we played, contestant got one digit right. They had no digit rights when I heard Jim and Jody do it around 8:10 this morning. But we need that three-digit combination to give you all those concert tickets, pairs of tickets to at least three great country concerts this summer. Caller number 9, it's your shot at it right now, thanks to the new Ace Hardware store in Mount Pleasant. Caller 9, 989-755-0945. Good luck.
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5: 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And I won a pair of glasses, too, so it's true. 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And don't forget, treats from Shoemaker Farms. Eat them up. Donuts here. They're so good. I've also got Moose T-shirts hot off the press. They're brand spanking new. 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
0: 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It is Moose Country Concert Ticket Vault time, and you're the ninth caller. Hello.
19: Hello.
0: Who is this?
19: This is Jim from Shields.
0: All right, Jim and Shields. Kind of a hard one today, but man, if you take a wild shot in the dark and open that vault with the correct three-digit combination, I've got $448 worth of concert tickets for you.
19: All right, well, we're going to give it a try. I think I got one number at least. So let's try 701.
0: 701. Not correct, but you do have one digit correct, and we'll try again in just about an hour.
19: All right, thanks, everybody.

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Are you like me? You know you're not a great person. You try to be a better person every day, but then every day you get up and you go outdoors and realize, I've had it with people. Finish the sentence. I've had it with people who blank. I want to hear about it this afternoon in Moose Country. Days left.

0: 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All right, Gretchen, finish the sentence. I've had it with people who...
1: There.
0: Oh, you don't like being looked at, do you?
1: I do.
0: Yeah, why is that?
1: Usually in your case that I either have something on my face or my makeup is smeared. So, you know.
0: That'll catch attention.
1: Yes, yeah. It does.
0: Yeah, for me, it's usually when I have my finger way up my nose that people are looking at. Weird.
2: I'm a redneck, 'cause I drink beer and I dip skull. Guess I'm a rambler.

0: Luke Bryan and Ride, Ride, Ride at your number one for New Country 94.5 The Moose. Where did you get those keywords today from Breck? If not, don't worry. 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
4: 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Come on down here. 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

0: 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I absolutely can't stand it when...
1: I had enough of people who pee on the toilet seat.
0: Have that problem at home, do you?
1: No, in public places.
0: Yeah, I agree. Men's public restrooms are the most disgusting things on earth.
1: Yeah, absolutely. I agree.
0: What was it mom said? When you sprinkle, when you tinkle, right? So
1: exactly. And I mean, maybe this is the PSA. Maybe people will start doing it.
0: We're going to make the world a better place every day in Moose Country.

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0: New Country 94.5, The Moose. You know, Jim and Jody have made mention several times that they don't like it when I give away the tickets on my show. They want to give all the tickets away on their show with the Moose Country Concert Ticket Vault. But hey, you listen in the afternoon, you want to win tickets, right? So let's make sure that we get more winners on my program for the Moose Country Concert Ticket Vault, presented by the new Ace Hardware Store in Mount Pleasant. $448 in concert tickets waiting to be picked up right now. All you need is that correct 3-digit combination to open the vault and grab those tickets. 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
0: All right, here we go. New Country, 94.5 The Moose. Hello, who is this?
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0: Barbara, where are you calling from?
14: From Roscommon.
0: All right, Barbara. It is time to do up the Moose Country Concert Ticket Vault. Let's see if we can narrow this three-digit combination down. What do you think it is?
14: I'm going to go with 641.
0: 641. Not correct, but that one digit is still in the correct position, and another chance to try tomorrow morning at 7:10 with Jim and Jody.
14: Thank you very much.

Breaking country news with 94.5 The Moose, Lainey Wilson has tied the knot. It looked like it happened back on the 10th. She's now married to boyfriend Devlin Hodges. We've got pictures up right now you can check out on our Moose Facebook page. It's Lainey and Jelly now in Moose Country.

0: country. What's up? It's Josh Ross. This is my new single, Hate How You Look.
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0: There you go, Josh Ross, and Hate How You Look here at your country concert station. And boy, I tell you what, Breck is doing everything she can to try to get you and a friend to Philadelphia to check out Morgan Wallen and Ella Langley in concert. Just make sure you have Breck on when you're at work tomorrow, because she's going to give you the qualifying keywords. 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

about the mom in Chicago who really wanted to do up daughter for her prom big time, so she rented a helicopter to land in a public park so her daughter could make a dramatic prom entrance and a photo shoot. Boy, I thought taking my kid to prom in the Moose truck was a big deal, you know?

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Ladies, when your man's away, do you do things you wouldn't do around him? Well, research says a lot of women do, like secretly move the clocks ahead so the kids go to bed earlier, eat junk food for dinner, binge watch those reality shows that their husbands hate. You love it when we're not home, don't you?

0: just cannot hear that song enough. It's just an easy song on the ears. Luke Combs' latest, it's called Be By You at your country concert station, 94.5 The Moose. Now, how would you like to have a pair of tickets to go see Darius Rucker or maybe a pair to see Thomas Rhett? What about Tim McGraw, Brooks and Dunn, Hank Williams Jr., or any others that we have? In fact, you might get tickets to more than one show. You will get tickets to at least three shows if you can open up the Moose Country Concert Ticket Vault. 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We got thousands of dollars in tickets to give away, so plenty of opportunities to score yours with the Moose Country Concert Ticket Vault presented by the new Ace Hardware in Mount Pleasant. All the details you need at 94.5themoose.com.
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0: Riley Green had to play some emotional scenes during his guest starring arc on TV's Marshals. Does he get emotional watching movies or TV shows?
1: I'm definitely not an emotional guy. Growing up in Alabama was one of those things where my dad worked construction and I would go help him. And if you hit yourself in the finger with a hammer, you might say a bad word, but you didn't cry. You know, that wasn't the way we were raised. So I feel like I'll watch sad movies like that just to try to see if I've still got a little bit of feelings deep down.

It's a new country, 94.5 The Moose. 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

0: Corey Kent, Co Wetzel, Rocky Mountain Low. It's your number one for New Country 94.5 Moose. 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
12: Well, Mother Nature going to get a little bipolar on us again. Looks like a few clouds tonight, 41 your overnight low. Tomorrow, some peaks of sunshine, but some showers in the afternoon with a high near 68. Up to 75 with a possible thunderstorm or two on Saturday. 75 Sunday, get this, 86 on Monday before we cool off again. 66 now in Moose Country.
9: 9.

0: There's Morgan Wallen, one of his latest called Don't We, and Breck, and 94.5 The Moose want to send you to see Morgan Wallen with Ella Langley in concert in Philly. So make sure you take the Moose to work with you tomorrow, because Breck's the one that's going to give you those keywords that'll qualify you. 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You and a friend off to Philly. We'll cover the flight, the hotel, and the pair of tickets to go see Morgan and Ella in concert. 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

0: 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Jason Aldean says Luke Bryan is one of his best friends in the music industry.
1: You know, we'll see each other like out on the golf course somewhere, or, you know, we like to hunt together, fish together, that kind of stuff, play golf, like whatever. So, I mean, it's one of those things where, I mean, his family I've known, I've watched his boys grow up, and he's watched my kids grow up, and watching Bo now, his oldest boy is a quarterback, and he's starting to get some D1 scholarships to go to college.

0: 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Hey, this is Jordan Davis. Here's my new song.
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Hi there, it's Joby Phillips. You know, I've had a long few months here in 2026. I've been saying, what's going to get fixed first, my truck or my body? Well, I've apparently driven my truck for the last time. It's dead. Hope that's not a bad omen for my body.

0: beautiful Megan Maroney on your country concert station, 94.5 The Moose, where we're going to give you four more chances tomorrow to crack open that Moose Country Concert Ticket Vault. We'll do it with Jim and Jody in the morning at 7:10 and 8:10, and then I'll have your chance later in the day at 2:10 and 3:10. It's three digits. That'll open up that ticket vault. We've narrowed down the last digit. You just got to figure out the first two, and if you open up that vault, well, we got a $448 ticket package, pairs of tickets to at least three country concerts. Now, can't tell you what concerts they are until you open that vault, but hey, you could be off to see Luke Bryan or Chris Stapleton with Lainey Wilson. Maybe it's tickets for Parker McCollum, Billy Currington, Willie Nelson, and the Outlaw Music Festival, or many others could be in there. This is fun. 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

The ACM Awards are coming up this Sunday night on Prime Video. Shania Twain's going to be hosting this year. I was watching an interview with her talking about it. She says she can't wait to meet Ellie Langley. Says she loves the new country artist. Yeah, it's Ella Shania. Hope they spell it right for you on the teleprompter this Sunday.

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0: 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She gets you through your workday, so take the moose to work. And tomorrow, she might be getting you and a friend to Philly to see Morgan Wallen and Ella Langley live in concert. She's going to announce keywords that you're going to want to text us. She'll do it three times tomorrow at 9, 11, and 1. One of those keywords could get you that once-in-a-lifetime experience, the flights, the hotel, and the tickets for you and a friend to see Morgan Wallen and Ella Langley in concert. 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
1: Are you one of those people that doesn't know what to do with their hands in pictures? It's B-Dub. Apparently, the peace sign in your selfies might be giving away more than just I peaked in 2014 energy. Hang on, I'll explain why. Sweet.

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1: You know the little peace sign that everybody throws up in selfies now? Turns out your cute little V pose could technically hand scammers your fingerprints. Speed up. The reason is our phone cameras are now so sharp they can zoom in on your fingertips like it's an episode of CSI Influencer Edition. Now, before we all start taking photos like we're entering witness protection, experts say it takes some serious AI wizardry, multiple close-up photos, perfect lighting, and honestly, way too much effort from a criminal who should probably just get a job. But it does make you rethink every duck face selfie where your fingers are basically touching the lens. I mean, I can't even get Face ID to recognize me if I put on sunglasses, but somewhere there's technology that could apparently steal my fingerprint off a brunch pic. Cool. Super comforting.
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1: It's B-Dub. We're spreading some good vibes. There's a dancer named Brianna Olsen back on stage in a way that feels like it came straight out of a sci-fi movie, except this one doesn't involve robots taking over, so we're calling it a win. Brianna's living with ALS, and thanks to new technology, she was able to dance again by using her brain to control a digital avatar. Basically, her thoughts helped create movement on stage, and that's the part that gets you, because dancing isn't just steps of music. It's expression. It's personality. It's that little piece of you that says, yep, I'm still here. Technology can be exhausting. Sure, most days it's just updating apps we didn't ask to update. But then it does something like this, and suddenly the future doesn't look so bad.
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